0: drummer's measure, Doc.
1: Drop the cops off your dad!
2: Drunk more? The cops

Thank you. This next song is yours. We're happy to play it for you. This is how it goes.

I'm so glad to be here tonight. Thank you, Gary. Thank you, everyone.